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2: Yeah. 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

The National Weather Service in Columbia has issued a flash flood warning for West Central Calhoun County in Central South Carolina, Northwestern Orangeburg County in Central South Carolina, until 11:45 p.m. Eastern Daylight Time. At 8:37 p.m. Eastern Daylight Time, Doppler radar indicated thunderstorms producing heavy rain across the warned area. Between 2.5 and 3.5 inches of rain have fallen. Additional rainfall amounts of 1 to 2 inches are possible in the warned area. Flash flooding is ongoing or expected to begin shortly. The following hazards are expected: flash flooding caused by thunderstorms. Source: radar. The following impacts are expected: flash flooding of small creeks and streams, urban areas, highways, streets and underpasses, as well as other poor drainage and low-lying areas. Some locations that will experience flash flooding include North, Nevis, and Livingston. This includes Interstate 26 between mile markers 131 and 134.

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8: Weather Channel forecast for the Midlands, wet weather pattern with rich tropical humidity all across the southeast, and good to see the storms, but there's a lot of them, and some places getting too much of a good thing with heavy rainfall from time to time. 72 our low tonight, thunderstorms Wednesday, 86, partly cloudy with afternoon storms Thursday, 90 degrees. I'm meteorologist Scott Laurie Moore at the Weather Channel.
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1: Weather Channel forecast for the Midlands. Wet weather pattern with rich tropical humidity all across the southeast. And good to see the storms, but there's a lot of them. And some places getting too much of a good thing with heavy rainfall from time to time. 72 our low tonight. Thunderstorms Wednesday, 86. Partly cloudy with afternoon storms Thursday, 90 degrees. I'm meteorologist Scott Laurie Moore at the Weather Channel.
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5: Weather Channel forecast for the Midlands, wet weather pattern with rich tropical humidity all across the southeast, and good to see the storms, but there's a lot of them, and some places getting too much of a good thing with heavy rainfall from time to time. 72 our low tonight, thunderstorms Wednesday, 86, partly cloudy with afternoon storms Thursday, 90 degrees. I'm meteorologist Scott Lauriemore at the Weather Channel.
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1: Weather Channel forecast for the Midlands. Wet weather pattern with rich tropical humidity all across the southeast. And good to see the storms, but there's a lot of them. And some places getting too much of a good thing with heavy rainfall from time to time. 72 our low tonight. Thunderstorms Wednesday, 86. Partly cloudy with afternoon storms Thursday, 90 degrees. I'm meteorologist Scott Laurie Moore at the Weather Channel.
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2: Weather Channel forecast for the Midlands. Wet weather pattern with rich tropical humidity all across the southeast. And good to see the storms, but there's a lot of them. And some places getting too much of a good thing with heavy rainfall from time to time. 72 our low tonight. Thunderstorms Wednesday, 86. Partly cloudy with afternoon storms Thursday, 90 degrees. I'm meteorologist Scott Laurie Moore at the Weather Channel.
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2: Weather Channel forecast for the Midlands. Wet weather pattern with rich tropical humidity all across the southeast. And good to see the storms, but there's a lot of them. And some places getting too much of a good thing with heavy rainfall from time to time. 72 our low tonight. Thunderstorms Wednesday, 86. Partly cloudy with afternoon storms Thursday, 90 degrees. I'm meteorologist Scott Laurie Moore at the Weather Channel.
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1: Weather Channel forecast for the Midlands. Wet weather pattern with rich tropical humidity all across the southeast. And good to see the storms, but there's a lot of them. And some places getting too much of a good thing with heavy rainfall from time to time. 72 our low tonight. Thunderstorms Wednesday, 86. Partly cloudy with afternoon storms Thursday, 90 degrees. I'm meteorologist Scott Laurie Moore at the Weather Channel.
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1: Weather Channel forecast for the Midlands. Wet weather pattern with rich tropical humidity all across the southeast. And good to see the storms, but there's a lot of them. And some places getting too much of a good thing with heavy rainfall from time to time. 72 our low tonight. Thunderstorms Wednesday, 86. Partly cloudy with afternoon storms Thursday, 90 degrees. I'm meteorologist Scott Laurie Moore at the Weather Channel.
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1: Weather Channel forecast for the Midlands. Wet weather pattern with rich tropical humidity all across the southeast. And good to see the storms, but there's a lot of them. And some places getting too much of a good thing with heavy rainfall from time to time. 72 our low tonight. Thunderstorms Wednesday, 86. Partly cloudy with afternoon storms Thursday, 90 degrees. I'm meteorologist Scott Laurie Moore at the Weather Channel.
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1: Weather Channel forecast for the Midlands. Wet weather pattern with rich tropical humidity all across the southeast. And good to see the storms, but there's a lot of them. And some places getting too much of a good thing with heavy rainfall from time to time. 72 our low tonight. Thunderstorms Wednesday, 86. Partly cloudy with afternoon storms Thursday, 90 degrees. I'm meteorologist Scott Laurie Moore at the Weather Channel.
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1: You know, young rich. You know, so we ain't really never had no old money. We got a whole lot of new money, though.

on your hump day Wednesday. Getting to a little early this week because of the holiday. Yeah. Got some freak nasty on the way for you. Here's Chaka Demus and Blyers. Murder, She Wrote. It's your morning hip hop hustle on your jam.

0: Here inside your morning hip hop hustle on your hump day Wednesday with your Mac man, Eric Mac. Welcome to the hustle, y'all. Final Wednesday of May. Fifth month is about done, y'all. We almost halfway through 2026. Can you believe it? It's just moving on along. And of course, moving on through this week because of the holiday. So getting into the full Memorial Day week, which is kind of short. And got graduations, more graduations coming up this weekend. Some people graduated last week, got some this week in that graduation season. So, summer is upon us, middle of the year. Wednesday's question of the day. What's the dumbest reason you've ever gotten in trouble at school? Yeah, there's going to be some interesting answers to this question. Check it out on Facebook. It's posted on our Facebook pages. That's Jams 92.3, 93.3, Jams 95.7, and Jams 107.5. That's how you find us on Facebook. Also, you can find me on Facebook, Old School Eric Mac. Search for Old School Eric Mac. Questions are posted. Leave us a comment right there on the question. You can also hit us up on the Jams radio hotline at 803-250-5933. That's 803-250-5933. Leave us a comment. Let us know what's the dumbest reason you've ever got in trouble at school. Yeah, I know somebody got suspended for something really, really crazy. I want to hear about it. Yeah, waiting on these answers right here. More coming up for you inside your morning hip-hop hustle. Got some Jay-Z for you, Cypress Hill, 2 Chainz and Drake. And we'll tell you how you can be the difference. Got those details for you. It's your morning hip-hop hustle on Jams 92.3, 93.3 and something, Jams 95.7 in Orangeburg and Jams 107.5 in Florence, your Jams radio network.
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0: 2 Chainz and Drake. No Lie inside your morning hip hop hustle with your Mac Man. Difference by being the official. As long as we have game. The shortage of officials across the state and across the nation. The South Carolina Football Officials Association and the South Carolina High School League need people who want to stay involved in sports and are willing to work hard. Help make the difference in the lives of hundreds of kids in your community. Have fun while earning some extra money, staying in shape, and expanding your network of friends. And you're saying, how much money? I'll say varsity games, around $150 a game. Sub-varsity games, you're looking at $80 to $100 a game, maybe even more, depending on how far you travel. So you're looking at some not so bad money for a few hours of work. So it's worthwhile. It's a worthwhile vocation. Without officials, these games may have to be canceled in the future. So just keep in mind, someone did it for us. We need to pay back. We need to give, pay forward, actually. So let's pay it forward by being an official, helping with these games. Text REF to, that's REF to 66866 to register now. 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I am the District 9 Director for Football and Basketball. I can help you get in contact with your District Director and help you with the steps to becoming an official. That's the South Carolina Football Officials Association and the South Carolina High School League. Fairness, integrity, respect every game, every time. Our question of the day for Wednesday. What's the dumbest reason you've ever got in trouble at school? We want to know about it. Leave us a comment on our Facebook question of the day. It's on our social media channels and Instagram, Facebook and Instagram. Also, give us a call on the Jams Radio Hotline at 803-250-5933. That's 803-250-5933. Leave us a comment either on our hotline or just leave us a comment right there on the question of the day. What's the dumbest reason you've ever got in trouble at school? I know somebody got some really, really, really, really off the wall. I want to hear it. More coming up for you inside your morning hip hop hustle. Black Star on the way for you. Tone Loc, Missy Elliott. 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

0: 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And make the most of your money. Our question of the day for Wednesday. What's the dumbest reason you ever got in trouble at school? Want to know about it? Leave us a comment on our question of the day on Facebook, Instagram also. You can hit us up on the Jams Radio Hotline, 803-250-5933. That's 803-250-5933. Our question of the day, what's the dumbest reason you've ever got in trouble at school? Doesn't have to be suspension. Could be ISS. Could just be, some detention. Could be a paddling. You know what? We used to get paddled and, you know, the teachers had straps and paddles when we went to school. Could be some of that. Or maybe your teacher just made you do something that was just off the wall crazy. Because you did something off the wall crazy. We want to know about it. Hit us up. 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What's the dumbest reason you've ever got in trouble at school? More coming up for you inside your morning hip hop hustle. Got some Lil Kim for you. De La Soul on the way for you. And my brother DJ K-Mac and your morning dry mix. Of course, we keep those themes going on Wednesdays. It might be one artist, it might be a type of music, you never know. Might just be covering an era. 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
9: Weather Channel forecast for the Midlands. Daily shower and storm chances continue on here through the rest of the week and into the upcoming weekend. Isolated flash flooding will be possible over the next couple of days as rain trains over some of the same areas that have been hard hit with heavy rain over the last couple of days. Numerous showers and storms expected here today. 87. Temperatures peak tomorrow near 90. Richard Wedding at the Weather Channel.
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Lil' Kim. 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
1: 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My brother DJ K-Mac, he's got something up his sleeve for you. It's Wednesday, it's time for that themed mix. Time to take you to the ATL. 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

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That's from 5 until 6. And then on Friday nights, we get the party started right with DJ Addiction and DJ B-Weezy. Those brothers doing it for you from 8 until 10 on Fridays. DJ Taz from 10 until midnight. Then Saturday nights, DJ Ski is back from 8 to 10 with a Saturday Night Ride and a legend himself, DJ F. Gotcha from 10 until midnight. Our Jams Radio Network DJs doing their thing, and they're all over the area, so make sure you check them out. Our question of the day for Wednesday, our Jams question of the day, our Morning Hip Hop Hustle question of the day: what's the dumbest reason you ever got in trouble at school? And I'm waiting to hear some of those answers. I know there's some good ones people are posting right now. I'm going to pull some of those answers. Got some people also calling in on the Jams Radio Hotline. We're going to hit you up with those. So you can leave your answer to the question of the day: what's the dumbest reason you've ever got in trouble at school? Leave that question on our Facebook pages, our Instagram pages, there on social media. Also, you can hit us up on the Jams Radio Hotline at 803-250-5933. That's 803-250-5933. Leave us a comment on our Jams Radio Hotline. Our question of the day: what's the dumbest reason you've ever got in trouble?

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That was Eminem. My name is Inside the Morning Hip Hop Hustle. The Big Timers and the Hot Boys coming up for you. It's Pete Rock, CL Smooth. They reminisce over you, T-Ho. It's your morning Hip Hop Hustle. 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

0: is the number one stunner inside your morning hip hop hustle with your Mac Man. And going down June the 20th in big town of Maysville. That's where I hail from, y'all. That's my hometown. Celebrate freedom, honor, family, build community with the Juneteenth and Father's Day celebration at Mary McLeod Bethune Park at 1175 Dr. Mary McLeod Bethune Road in Maysville from noon until 9 p.m. on June 20th. 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That's the Juneteenth and Father's Day celebration going down in Maysville. That's on June 20th. Yep, I'm going to be there, y'all. I'm going to be there. That's home, y'all. I'm showing up for the homestead. Yeah. More coming up for you inside your morning. Hip Hop Hustle. Got the dream for you. CeCe Peniston, DMX on the way for you as well. Plus, you know, we got the primaries coming up. You just heard about the state Senate passed on a redistricting, House District 6. So it's still there. So we're going to vote on time. The primary is on the way. Tell you how a single vote matters. I got that story for you. So get your voting card ready. Get your ID ready. Let's go vote. All right? Be ready for that. I'll tell you all those details here inside your morning hip hop hustle on Jams 92.3, 93.3 and something, Jams 95.7 in Orangeburg, and Jams 107.5 in Florence, your Jams Radio Network.
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0: DMX and Cardi up in here inside your morning hip hop hustle with your Mac man, Eric Mac. Now, have you ever voted in an election and then wanted to exercise your right to down a large adult beverage? Well, that's now possible in an old school Alabama community. There's a small town in north central Alabama called Falkville. That sounds really country, right? And they just voted to end the town's historic 140-year ban on alcohol. And it won out by a single vote. Yes, cheers to those people. 140-year ban on alcohol in the town. One vote. The final tally was 116 to 115 in favor of allowing alcohol sales. Now, plenty of residents apparently didn't care. There are nearly 800 registered voters in Falkville. Only 231 voted. Now, one local gas station is thrilled about the results, saying that they're definitely going to be the sellers. But they want to do it in a way that's respectful to those who don't want it. So they're going to build a huge standalone liquor store rather than selling it outright in the gas station. So it's going to be one of those ABC stores like around here beside the convenience store. Mm-hmm. You get your gas, you get your booze, and keep on trucking. Man. So should they also build it without windows? That's a good question. No windows so you can't see inside. You know, either you're going to be disappointed because you can't enjoy it because you are against it, or you're just so disgusted by it. I don't know which one, but maybe you shouldn't have windows on the liquor store. I'm just saying. But one vote won. So votes count, y'all. Now, the presidential election is different because of the Electoral College, but in every other election that we have, a single vote can turn the tide. So go out and vote, y'all. The primary is coming up next Tuesday. Make sure you exercise your right to vote. Our question of the day for Wednesday: what's the dumbest reason you've ever got in trouble at school? Yeah, it's on Facebook right now, Instagram. Our question of the day, leave us a comment there, or you can also drop us a comment on the Jams Radio Hotline, 803-250-5933. That's 803-250-5933, our Jams Radio Hotline. Let us know what your answer is to our question of the day: what's the dumbest reason you've ever got in trouble at school? And I'm going to give you an out. You can tell me about your siblings or your cousin. Tell me why they got thrown out of school. And it's dumb. I want to know about it. I'm going to give you some of these answers that I'm getting on social media and on the phone lines a little bit down the road. More coming up for you inside your morning hip hop hustle. Got some Eve for you, Will to Power, Kid and Play on the way for you. Got some more Juneteenth celebrations to tell you about. And do you have somebody in your family that never locks the bathroom door, no matter who's there? Or is it you? Well, we're going to tell you what percentage of people actually do that. There's some people that get off on that. We're going to tell you about that. It's coming up inside your morning hip-hop hustle on your Jams Radio Network.
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2: I'm Dr. Annie Andrews. I'm not a politician. I'm a mom and a pediatrician, and I'm running to stop Lindsey Graham and become your next U.S. Senator. As a mom and a pediatrician, I've spent my life on the front lines, fighting for something bigger than myself. And in Washington, I'll fight for you. We need an economy that works for everyone, affordable health care and housing, safer communities, and strong public schools for our children. I've never backed down from a fight, and I won't start now. South Carolina deserves a fighter, a champion, not someone looking out for themselves or for Donald Trump. On Tuesday, June 9th, vote for me, the mom, the pediatrician, and the fighter. Vote for Dr. Annie Andrews.
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8: Weather Channel forecast for the Midlands. Daily shower and storm chances continue on here through the rest of the week and into the upcoming weekend. Isolated flash flooding will be possible over the next couple of days as rain trains over some of the same areas that have been hard hit with heavy rain over the last couple of days. Numerous showers and storms expected here today. 87. Temperatures peak tomorrow near 90. Richard DeWedding at the Weather Channel.
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11: You gotta shake your ass.

That was Eve and Tambourine here inside your morning hip hop hustle. Coming up for you, Kid and Play, Justin Timberlake, Tupac on the way for you. Got some more Juneteenth celebrations to get you up to date on. It's Will the Power and Dreaming. 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

0: and Dear Mama. Inside your morning hip hop, also with your Mac Man, Eric Mac. Coming up June 19th, more Juneteenth celebrations in our area. 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Don't miss this amazing event. Honoring Black liberation, culture, connection, and joy. The Orangeburg County Juneteenth celebration on June the 19th. Lots of celebrations going on throughout our community and our listening area. And we're going to keep you up to date with all these events going on in our listening area. That's something for us in Orangeburg. Our question of the day for Wednesday. What's the dumbest reason you've ever gotten suspended? I should say trouble at school. It may have led to suspension, but trouble at school. We know somebody got suspended for something crazy, right? We want to hear about it. Leave us a comment. The question is on our Facebook pages, our Instagram, so check that out. 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That's how you search on Facebook for our pages. Follow us. You can also follow me, Eric Mack, at Old School Eric Mack on Facebook. The question of the day, what's the dumbest reason you ever got in trouble at school? Leave us that comment on social media. Also, you can leave us a comment on the Jams Radio Hotline at 803-250-5933. 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More music on the way for you. Coming up the far side, Ashanti and Ja Rule got some Busta Rhymes for you. And we're going to talk about how many people actually don't lock the bathroom door, regardless if they're guests or not in the house. Or the room. Or the building. We're going to talk about those people who never lock the bathroom door. That's coming up inside your morning hip-hop hustle. 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

0: Busta Rhymes, and put your hands where my eyes can see inside your morning hip-hop hustle with your Mac Man. Now, there are situations where you wouldn't bother locking a bathroom door, like if you just ducked into your ensuite or if you live alone. Now, a random online poll asked people, do you lock your bathroom door? Someone wanted to know, apparently. And 34% say they always lock the door. 32% say they'll lock it only if guests are over. 21% say they never lock it, even if guests are over. And 11% claim they don't even shut the door. And someone said, my bathroom door doesn't have a lock, so there are some caveats there. Others say they leave the door open because their kids or pets freak out if they don't. And one person say they didn't know the bathroom doors beside public ones would lock. Where have they been? It's always that one person, right? Now, this was conducted on social media, so it's kind of an unprofessional poll, but I kind of believe it because, I got some relatives that never lock the bathroom door. I'm like, you need to shut that door, bro. Shut the door. And yes, they're mostly men. There are a few women in the family that do it, but it's mostly men in our family that don't lock the bathroom door. Some people get off on that stuff, man. I don't know why, but yeah. Our Wednesday question of the day, our morning hip-hop hustle question of the day. What's the dumbest reason you ever got into trouble at school? Leave us a comment on social media, Facebook, Instagram. You can also hit us up on the Jams Radio Hotline, 803-250-5933. Now, gotten some assortment of answers. Now, here are a couple of good ones. Someone said they sneezed. The teacher accused them of sneezing loudly on purpose. And the teacher had a huge rant about it. Mm-hmm. And another said that they couldn't suppress their yawn, so the teacher actually threw the blackboard eraser at them. Yeah. What's the reason you got into trouble at school that was just like, what? Let us know. Facebook, Instagram, also on the Jams Radio Hotline, 803-250-5933. More coming up for you inside your morning. Hip-hop hustle, Eric B. and Rock M on the way for you. Big Sean and Chris Brown got some Project Pat for you. And we got you back in the day for May the 27th. It's your morning hip-hop hustle on your Jams Radio Network.
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0: 27th. 90 years ago, in 1936, the Queen Mary made its maiden voyage. It was retired in 1967 and permanently docked in Long Beach, California, where it's still open as a tourist attraction and has allegedly become haunted. 89 years ago in 1937, the Golden Gate Bridge opened in California, creating a link between San Francisco and Marin County. And every monster that visits San Francisco destroys it. In the movies, that is. 85 years ago in 1941, the British sunk the Bismarck, taking down almost 2,100 Germans in World War II. 39 years ago in 1987, the sound system at a U2 concert in Rome was so loud, neighbors thought an earthquake had hit and they flooded the emergency lines with panic calls. 32 years ago in 1994, after a five-year run, the final episode of the Arsenio Hall Show aired on Fox. 31 years ago in 1995, Christopher Reeve was paralyzed when he was thrown from his horse in Virginia. He lived with those injuries until his death in 2004. 29 years ago in 1997, Paula Jones got permission from the Supreme Court to pursue her sexual harassment lawsuit against President Bill Clinton while he was still in office. And 11 years ago in 2015, Tracy Morgan settled his lawsuit with Walmart over the accident with one of their trucks that left his arm seriously injured. There's no word on how much they paid, but he said, quote, "Walmart did right by me and my family," unquote. And that's your back in the day for May the 27th. Our Wednesday morning hip-hop hustle question of the day. What's the dumbest reason you ever got in trouble at school? Apparently, this whole thing of sneezing is a big thing. A lot of people got into trouble for sneezing. Now, someone said they got in trouble for clearing their throat. Yeah, clearing their throat before speaking. They got up, the teacher asked them to speak, and they cleared their throat before talking, and they got into trouble. Yeah, those are the kind of things we're talking about. What's the dumbest reason that you ever got into trouble at school? Leave us a comment on our question on social media, on Facebook, on Instagram. Also, you can hit us up and leave us a comment on the Jams Radio Hotline, 803-250-5933. That's 803-250-5933. Our question of the day, what's the dumbest reason you ever got into trouble at school? Boy, coming up for you inside your morning hip-hop hustle, Black on the way for you, Dougie Fresh, Souls of Mischief. I'm going to tell you about the Juneteenth celebration going on in Florence coming up next month. And got your entertainment buzz and your Mac Man's random facts for Wednesday. It's all coming up inside your morning hip-hop hustle on your Jams Radio Network.
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6: Weather Channel forecast for the Midlands. Daily shower and storm chances continue on here through the rest of the week and into the upcoming weekend. Isolated flash flooding will be possible over the next couple of days as rain trains over some of the same areas that have been hard hit with heavy rain over the last couple of days. Numerous showers and storms expected here today. 87. Temperatures peak tomorrow near 90. Richard Wedding at the Weather Channel.
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0: Eric Mack. And you're invited to the 27th annual Juneteenth celebration at Levi Park in Florence on Saturday, June 20th. That's at 356 South Jefferson Street. 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Celebrating heritage, culture, and freedom. The 27th annual Juneteenth celebration at Levi Park in Florence. Our Wednesday morning hip hop hustle question of the day. What's the dumbest reason you've ever got into trouble in school? Apparently sneezing is a big thing. A lot of people got into trouble for just simply sneezing or sneezing too loudly. I had one said that they got into trouble for drinking water. Yeah, just going to the water fountain and drinking water. Now, I don't know. You didn't ask for permission. That might be a problem. I can understand that a little bit, but yeah. You were thirsty, though. Another said for taking their inhaler. They had asthma. They took their asthma medication. They had an asthma attack, and they got in trouble for using the inhaler without permission. So that's that one. That one should make the list. Yeah. What's some reasons that you got into trouble in school and it was just dumb? Let us know. Leave us a comment on social media. The question is posted on our Facebook pages and on Instagram. You can also leave us a comment on the Jams Radio Hotline, 803-250-5933. That's 803-250-5933. What's the dumbest reason you ever got into trouble at school? More coming up for you inside your morning hip hop hustle. Got some brand Nubian for you. Destiny's Child, Outkast on the way for you. And I've got your entertainment buzz for you. It's your morning hip hop hustle on your Jams Radio Network.
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Recap, the way you move inside your morning hip-hop hustle with your Mac Man, and it's time for your entertainment buzz for today. Now, Lupita Nyong'o has something to say about the people who objected to her casting as Helen of Troy in The Odyssey. Now, that's going to be released pretty soon. Unfortunately, it's classier than those people deserve. First, she reminded us that it's a mythological story, not a historical drama. Then she said, quote, "Our cast is representative of the world. I'm not spending my time thinking of a defense. The criticism will exist whether I engage with it or not. That's quite something to be a part of The Odyssey because it's so grand. It spans the world. So that's why the cast is what it is. We're occupying the epic narrative of our time." Unquote. Well, that's from Lupita Nyong'o. Now, of course, Elon Musk is on a rant, on a continuous rant about her being cast as Helen of Troy. He wants Helen of Troy to be white. He wants everybody in the movie to be white. But Lupita Nyong'o is not white. Sorry, Elon, all your money can't erase that part. And that's your entertainment buzz for today. All right, morning hip-hop hustle question of the day for Wednesday. What's the dumbest reason you ever got into trouble at school? A lot of people said they got into trouble for yawning and for sneezing. Yawning and sneezing are basically uncontrollable. So that's a pretty dumb reason to get into trouble at school. Someone yawning, I guess, too egregiously or sneezing too loudly were the reasons they got into trouble. Someone got into trouble for using their medication. They had asthma and used an inhaler and got into trouble because they didn't ask for permission. I think it's a little difficult to ask for permission when you're having an asthma attack. Why do you even want to have ask for permission? That's another story. That's another reason why it's dumb. All right, some people had some questionable things like drinking water from the water fountain without permission. Someone said they were accused of sitting sarcastically. I can see the attitude.

0: absolutely shouldn't have. Let us know. Leave us a comment on social media. The questions posted on our Facebook page. 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Our Wednesday question of the day: what's the dumbest reason you ever got into trouble at school? More coming up for you. Musically, Marley Marl and the Juice Crew. Got some Macklemore and Ryan Lewis, LL Cool J coming up for you. And we got your Macman's Random Facts for Wednesday. It's your morning hip-hop hustle on your Jams Radio Network.
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0: and hate lover inside your morning hip-hop hustle. And it's time for your Mac Man's Random Facts for Wednesday. An adult wild turkey has approximately 5,000 to 6,000 feathers. The FDA allows any product with less than 5 calories to be labeled as calorie-free, and manufacturers are allowed to round down and put 0 calories on the nutrition label. The Las Vegas Strip technically isn't in the city of Las Vegas. It's officially in 3 unincorporated areas of Clark County, Nevada, called Paradise, Winchester, and Enterprise. Christopher Columbus thought he saw that manatees were mermaids on his first journey to the Americas. He wrote in his journal in 1493 that he saw 3 mermaids, but, quote, they are not so beautiful as they are said to be, unquote. Y'all can tell that man had problems, right? Didn't know where he was and thought that manatees were mermaids. And Chipotle uses 97,000 pounds of avocados every day. And if their experience with avocados are like mine, only about 54 of them are ripe. And that's your Mac Man's Random Facts for Wednesday. Our Wednesday morning hip hop hustle question of the day. What's the dumbest reason you ever got into trouble in school? Apparently, yawning is a big problem in school. People are getting in trouble for yawning. That's been a big comment there. And for sneezing. Sneezing too loudly, yawning too loudly, yawning too aggressively, too egregiously has been reasons people got in trouble in school, and that was dumb. Also, using your asthma medication when having an asthma attack. That was the one, drinking water from the water fountain, sitting too aggressively, too sarcastically. There's been a litany of reasons, but those are some of the better ones right there. So what's the dumbest reason you ever got into trouble in school? You can tell about your sibling if you want. Leave us a comment on social media. The question is pinned to the top of the page. Social media pages, Facebook, Instagram. And also, leave us a comment on the Jams Radio Hotline, 803-250-5933. That's 803-250-5933. Morning Hip Hop Hustle question of the day. What's the dumbest reason you ever got into trouble in school? More for you, musically. That's some MC Shan for you. Lil' Kim coming up. Drake on the way for you. And back to wrap it up. It's your morning hip-hop hustle on your Jams Radio Network.
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6: Weather Channel forecast for the Midlands. Daily shower and storm chances continue on here through the rest of the week and into the upcoming weekend. Isolated flash flooding will be possible over the next couple of days as rain trains over some of the same areas that have been hard hit with heavy rain over the last couple of days. Numerous showers and storms expected here today. 87. Temperatures peak tomorrow near 90. Richard DeWedding at the Weather Channel.
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wrap up your hustle for today. Back tomorrow for you with another edition at 6 a.m. Don't forget to check out my boy, your mama's brother, Uncle Buddha, and the house party coming up at 2 p.m. here on your jammed radio stations. Clouds in the forecast, still some rain for you, but another day. Go out and do something. Be productive and do something that you like. If you can't do something you like, go ahead and like something that you do. It's Lil' Kim and the Jump Off. It's your morning hip-hop hustle. It's your Mac Man. And

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8: Weather Channel forecast for the Midlands. Daily shower and storm chances continue on here through the rest of the week and into the upcoming weekend. Isolated flash flooding will be possible over the next couple of days as rain trains over some of the same areas that have been hard hit with heavy rain over the last couple of days. Numerous showers and storms expected here today. 87. Temperatures peak tomorrow near 90. Richard DeWedding at the Weather Channel.
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6: Weather Channel forecast for the Midlands. Daily shower and storm chances continue on here through the rest of the week and into the upcoming weekend. Isolated flash flooding will be possible over the next couple of days as rain trains over some of the same areas that have been hard hit with heavy rain over the last couple of days. Numerous showers and storms expected here today. 87. Temperatures peak tomorrow near 90. Richard DeWedding at the Weather Channel.
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9: I'm Lisa Ellis, and I'm running for state superintendent. As a teacher, I know what our students need. I fought for them every day for 25 years, and I'll continue to do that once elected. It's time to put a teacher in charge of the South Carolina Department of Education. Vote Lisa Ellis in the Democratic primary on June 9th.
10: John Price is known all over the Lowcountry for being a rock star in the courtroom by being the best workers' comp and personal injury lawyer around. Even though the office is closed in Santee now, he still proudly represents hundreds of people in Orangeburg, St. George, and Ellery and surrounding areas. You want the most for your claim? Call 843-905-3511 today. John Price says it best when he says...

0: Channel forecast of the Midlands. Daily shower and storm chances continue on here through the rest of the week and into the upcoming weekend. Isolated flash flooding will be possible over the next couple of days as rain trains over some of the same areas that have been hard hit with heavy rain over the last couple of days. Numerous showers and storms expected here today.
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12: Weather Channel forecast for the Midlands. Daily shower and storm chances continue on here through the rest of the week and into the upcoming weekend. Isolated flash flooding will be possible over the next couple of days as rain trains over some of the same areas that have been hard hit with heavy rain over the last couple of days. Numerous showers and storms expected here today. 87. Temperatures peak tomorrow near 90. Richard DeWedding at the Weather Channel.
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We're throwing it back. 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

0: Black Street, no diggity, no doubt. Throwback hip hop and R&B. Arsbury, what's really good, man? Back for another episode of the House Party, hanging out with Young Kabuta. All your favorite throwback hip hop and R&B jams going down today, man. That's right. Hey, so ride with your boy on this Hump Day Wednesday. You know what they say. Once you get over the hump, it's all downhill from there, all right? I'm back on the other side with more throwbacks. Keep it locked. 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
1: Attention, all ladies. The Candyman is on the prowl. 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

Man, used to love that joint. Candyman with Knocking the Boots and keeping it going inside the house party. And we're going to slide at 5 and hang out with our boy DJ Ski. He's back in the building for that happy hour mix, man. 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

0: Grand Poobah. What goes around comes around. Throwback, hip hop, and R&B inside the house party with your mama's brother, Uncle Buddha. We are trying to wind down the month of May, and yeah, June is up next, man. Not far away at all. You know what that means? That means we are already at the halfway mark of 2026. Got here super fast, too, man. Hey, I got a few things to talk about coming up in the show. Juneteenth, want to tell you about some events happening in the area. A big Father's Day weekend, only, what, about 25 days away or something like that? There's a local food hope drive that we definitely need your help with. I'll tell you about that. And there's a few other outdoor events coming up that you might want to check out. So those events and a lot more I want to tell you about. We are on the move this summer, so keep it locked in right here, man, all right? More throwback hip-hop and R&B energy on the other side. Orangeburg, it's your station, 95.7 Jams.
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7: Weather Channel forecast for the Midlands. Daily shower and storm chances continue on here through the rest of the week and into the upcoming weekend. Isolated flash flooding will be possible over the next couple of days as rain trains over some of the same areas that have been hard hit with heavy rain over the last couple of days. Numerous showers and storms expected here today. 87. Temperatures peak tomorrow near 90. Richard DeWedding at the Weather Channel.
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And I was out in the PD area earlier today and got caught in traffic, man, Florence Center. And I was like, what's going on? And then it dawned on me, it's graduation time in the area, man. So shouts going out to all the 2026 graduates, man. All my 2026 folk that are graduating. More music.

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These are from Latrim. Say we like the cars that go boom. That's crazy. I was listening to that yesterday. I was hanging out with some ladies at the chair aerobics class downtown Florence yesterday, and they were playing Latrim. That's one of their songs that they dance off. Right now it's Pitbull with Hotel Room.

0: Foxy Brown along with Jay-Z, Orangeburg, your station for the best throwback hip-hop and R&B. You're locked in. House party with your Uncle Buddha. And just want to shout out our people down in Sumter, man. 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And also Flowtown, the PD areas 107.5. And right here, man, the beautiful city of Orangeburg is always 95.7 Jams, all right? Hey, shout-outs going out to my brother E-Mac, Hip-Hop Hustle Morning Show. He had a topic, a question of the day. I'll let you know what that was when I return. And I'll tell you about a few events coming up next, all right? More throwback hip-hop and R&B on the other side. 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

0: Got Snoop D-O-double-G, two of America's most wanted. Hey, the Orangeburg County Juneteenth celebration kicks off, man. And the theme for this year's Juneteenth is the family reunion vibe. That's right, honoring our past, uniting our community, and shaping our future generations with pride. 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It all happens on Seaboard Street, June 19th. It's the big Juneteenth celebration and festival in Orangeburg. 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
7: Weather Channel forecast for the Midlands. Daily shower and storm chances continue on here through the rest of the week and into the upcoming weekend. Isolated flash flooding will be possible over the next couple of days as rain trains over some of the same areas that have been hard hit with heavy rain over the last couple of days. Numerous showers and storms expected here today. 87. Temperatures peak tomorrow near 90. Richard DeWedding at the Weather Channel.
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Because when I return, I gotta let you know what today is, man, all right? 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

Now, let me let you know what today is. Fellas, guess what today is? Today is National Flip-Flop Day. And you better not have them on either. Don't do it. Hey, man, a few weeks ago, about a week ago, we read something where women were like, yo, they hate to see a man wearing flip-flops. You know what I'm saying? And I put that out there and I read that online for all my fellas that love to wear flip-flops. And, you know, I'm not talking about slides or, you know, I'm not even talking about sandals. I'm talking about flip-flops, you know. Women wear flip-flops. Men, you shouldn't be seen in those things. Today is National Flip-Flop Day, so that's all I got to say. I ain't going to touch it anymore. I'm not

0: Outkast. Matter of fact, I believe today is like Andre 3000's birthday or something like that. And speaking of Miss Jackson, you know, we already had our Mother's Day. Now, we're 25 days away from Father's Day. I'm not seeing a lot of Father's Day events and, you know, Father's Day TV specials and stuff like that. And, you know, the stores don't have the big deal. I'm not seeing that right now. Why y'all ain't keeping that same energy you had when Mother's Day was around? Come on. 25 days away from Father's Day. The countdown has begun, all right? Hey, back on the other side, more throwback hip-hop and R&B. And get ready to slide down memory lane with us. 80s, 90s, early 2000s. We're going to jump back in that time machine and go back down memory lane with DJ Ski. Live at 5 for our happy hour mix. 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
2: Hello, South Carolina. I'm Dr. Annie Andrews, and I'm running to stop Lindsey Graham and become your next U.S. Senator. 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I meet families on some of the darkest days of their lives, when they come into the hospital with their sick child. 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I'm here to fix the problem. 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On Tuesday, June 9th, I'm asking for your vote. I'm Dr. Annie Andrews, and I approve this message.
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0: 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Get ready for the big Heritage Festival. That's on the way. It's coming to downtown Orangeburg, man. 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
7: Weather Channel forecast for the Midlands. Daily shower and storm chances continue on here through the rest of the week and into the upcoming weekend. Isolated flash flooding will be possible over the next couple of days as rain trains over some of the same areas that have been hard hit with heavy rain over the last couple of days. Numerous showers and storms expected here today. 87. Temperatures peak tomorrow near 90. Richard Wedding at the Weather Channel.
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0: DJ, your station, 95.7 Jams, rolling inside the house party happy hour mix. And checking this out online, I felt like this was interesting. Do y'all know what the fastest growing city in America is? Think about it. What do you think is the fastest growing city in America? Well, according to the latest data, it's Charlotte, North Carolina. Yep, Charlotte, North Carolina is growing super fast and barreling toward 1 million people. Yep, almost at 1 million people. And the city says they're full. They don't want anybody else coming through. They don't want anybody else moving to Charlotte. They said to let everybody know they're full, all right? But, yeah, Charlotte, North Carolina is the fastest growing city in America. And you know what the hottest show on the radio is? I don't have to tell you that. You're locked in listening to it. House Party. And I'm back on the other side with more throwback hip-hop and R&B in the mix for my boy DJ Ski. So ride with me. 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

0: 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Now, they got to step their game up. 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So he's actually changing the game when it comes to DJing. 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Y'all got a big 4th of July celebration happening Saturday, July 4th at the fairgrounds. I'll let you know more about that when I return as well, all right? 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
12: Weather Channel forecast for the Midlands, more of the same with a daily dose of showers and storms up from the south. They're slow movers, rich tropical humidity for the rest of the month through the weekend and into early June. 71 degrees with early evening storms tonight. Mostly cloudy tomorrow, PM thunderstorms, 89 degrees. I'm meteorologist Scott Laurie Moore at the Weather Channel.
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0: celebrating today. Yeah, we're talking birthdays, anniversaries, whatever's good that you need to take a shot for a toast. That's a celebration, all right? Hey, we got people, celebrities, I should say, celebrating birthdays. I got a little list to read to you right now. Johnny Depp's daughter, Lily Rose Depp. She's 27 years old today. Ben Feldman is 46. Earlier, I said I thought it was Andre 3000's birthday. Well, it is. He's 51 today. Jack McBray is 53. Todd Bridges.
1: What you talking about, Willis?
0: Yeah. Willis from the Different Strokes show is 61. Neil Finn is 68. Eric Bischoff is 71. Lee Merriweather. Now, she was one of the original Catwomen from Batman way back in the days. Well, she's 91 years old today. And rest in peace, Lisa Left Eye Lopez. She would have been 53 years old today. So, shout out to everybody tuned in, hanging out with us, celebrating their birthday or something special today, all right? I got MC Light.

0: Kanye West, but all falls down. Hey, it's time for us to shut down the house party and get out of here. I got a couple of minutes, but real quick, let me give you a throwback fact before I bounce, all right? Let's go back down memory lane. Throwback fact for Wednesday, May 27th. 32 years ago today, this is after a good 5-year run on television, the final episode of the Arsenio Hall aired on Fox. Yep, 32 years ago today. Great 5-year run as well, man. And that final episode was fire. It aired 32 years ago today, May 27th. Dope. Hey, more throwbacks on deck coming your way next. Keep it locked. 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
8: Hello, South Carolina. 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I'm a mom and a pediatrician who's running to stop Lindsey Graham. 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
11: Weather Channel forecast for the Midlands, more of the same with a daily dose of showers and storms up from the south. They're slow movers, rich tropical humidity for the rest of the month through the weekend and into early June. 71 degrees with early evening storms tonight. Mostly cloudy tomorrow, PM thunderstorms, 89 degrees. I'm meteorologist Scott Laurie Moore at the Weather Channel.
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been fun, Orangeburg. But I got to get out of here, man. I got to shut it down and bounce. I'll be back tomorrow, same spot, same time, 2 to 7 inside the house party. But bright and early tomorrow, start your morning off, your Thursday, man, with my man E-Mac and that Hip Hop Hustle Morning Show. I already know what his topic and his question of the day is going to be tomorrow. If you could bring back one restaurant or closed store, what would it be? If you could bring back one restaurant or closed store, what would it be? That's his topic and question for tomorrow. So tune in. I'm going. I'm going to leave you with music from the Beastie Boys, Paul Revere. Enjoy the rest of your evening, Orangeburg. We out. 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
4: Weather Channel forecast for the Midlands, more of the same with a daily dose of showers and storms up from the south. They're slow movers, rich tropical humidity for the rest of the month through the weekend and into early June. 71 degrees with early evening storms tonight. Mostly cloudy tomorrow, PM thunderstorms, 89 degrees. I'm meteorologist Scott Laurie Moore at the Weather Channel.
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